0: they'll be on Medicaid. 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
1: how many?
0: They're gonna suck up every penny.
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I could be white, I could be black. I can be thin, I can be fat. I can be bitter, I can be pat. I can be... Sing it with me one more time.

You are a creator. That is why you have come to this world, to create.